0: 2383.
1: This will be going to the Durango shop.
0: Passing out.
1: 10-4, thank you. I also have a off-duty deputy en route to pick me up. 744.
0: Come on. New York 232, advise the traffic holding.
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1: So let me reach out to the dot and maybe look at Public Works on those three locations I posted in the pad notes. It's going to be up to them if they want to remove the signage or not based on what's posted there.
0: Unhar.

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1: Can you open the valve 2-3 out of 300 and cross reference to the engine number?
0: Over.
1: I'm 2383.
0: 2383.
1: Okay, well, we'll rent this off the off ramp and get it over to a new location near the parking lot. Can you copy an address and a 620 for me?
0: Good.
1: It's going to be at the Cobblestone Car Wash. 16625 West Waddell Road in Surprise.
0: 7-4.
2: Okay. You can show me a 5-minute call holding.
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0: I'll remain here until the tow gets here.

Emergency traffic will be on the east side of District 4, 434B, 4962, 6802 East Cave Creek Road, 1602 East Cave Creek, due to spotting, I mean, 400, all this clear at 1731.

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1: And 4, what's your grade?
2: 24, 68, it's gonna be 20, 30.
1: How far?
2: Thank you.
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0: 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You send me at 415. Good morning.
1: Mark, good morning. 18932, Camino Road. I'm called up in person to check that he just got home and saw a male come out of the neighbor's trailer throwing an orange gun, and the subject pointed it at the complainant.
0: Do we have any more history there?
1: Teen cross-reference, and then on 902, that's all we were able to find.
0: Well, thank you.

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0: clear 4, 12 Victor, and 6, 16 Victor, number 4. Terminus Hollow 5, and show us, 10 for the hybrid.
1: Thank you.

0: Hello,
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0: 411.

0: 351 Henry. 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

51. Good morning, ma'am. 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This car has been presented to Justin.

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0: Roger, star 3.
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0: 7-3, good morning. 108th Avenue and Waller Avenue. Fire 17. So Silver Chevy Cruze and a white passenger car. I heard on Olive

There was a 101 outside that was upset that she couldn't withdraw funds. It looks like they maybe want to contact a person. For years, you're using 3rd Avenue and Northern, north of. We got the information from Peoria. I found a cord in a white GMC train.

Jessica for the East Side District 1124 beat for a 904 at Ellsworth and Broadway. Broadway and Ellsworth for a house on fire. He is just getting knowledge on East Dollars clear at 1825.

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1: Stand for? 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
0: Okay,
1: it's supposed to be first class. 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

0: Negativo. 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It's going to be a District 2 reference, IR-2602-5815.
1: I just want to make sure I'm understanding correctly. We view on that call that your umbrella is open at 902 and leave it on the board.
0: Cool.
1: Okay.

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1: Center.

0: I'm calling right out of Seminary Robert for a second.
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0: Arizona 5-4, Adams 731.

got a policy in run until August of 2027. The second is 2014 Chevy Cruze, less of a car, probably about a mileage, run until May of 2027.

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1: Hello.
0: On Zebra, I'll get you the second one here in a second and see if I can hear that hard.
1: Well, insurance suspended and expired January 25th.

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0: How far?

0: someone. They were stating that an Earl and a Jeanette were threatening their mother, Karen Holt, with a firearm, and that they had active warrants, that she couldn't go 911 because it wasn't safe. We're asking how she knows this information, and we haven't got a response back.
1: Yes.
0: 242.
1: Can you actually grant me an IP investigation as well?
0: Sure.

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1: I made it out of this morning's traffic.
2: Hello.

0: for service office residents.
1: Boston 647, that was called in. She's using another text from 911 on October 4th.
0: And point to the two management.
1: Negative is a different one. And that one on 911 had approached him at last. He used his phone, said the text was lost.
0: 10-4.

0: Informa traffic.
1: Yeah, for me.
0: May I get a vehicle description?
1: I get 231. I get 231. I'm getting can issues. Preempt me and force hold me out.
0: Yeah.
1: Where are 235? Any traffic?

Edward Robert Doris Ida Ocean. First of all, on this morning, visual.

0: 3:50 or 3:40 so I can pick up a crane.
1: 2:40, 2:50.
0: It is in north or south.
1: Yeah.
0: It's just off day. We'll be off.
1: Never. Never change.
0: West is going to be west, common spotting. Or Adam, Adam, Mary, Adam. Middle is Malaya. Mary, Adam, Lincoln, Adam, Young, Adam, Henry. Date of birth, 9/28/2000.
1: Regional
0: check. Yeah, for that too.

0: And then
1: B, John, 4, 8, Bravo, column 27, column 9, Lincoln, William, 11, 59, 42.

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0: 7333-9177.

0: Are you sure I'm not getting anything back regionally or with that social? Actually, 1022, then. I just got a delayed return. I got a return out of Arizona. ID card only.
1: 10-4, thank you. Can we also get a 926 flatbed starting to my location? It's going to be for a 3511.
0: 10-4. I need to return back for your van. Can you verify?
2: John, Nora, 8, Bravo, Tom, 2, 7, Tom, 9, Lincoln, William, 1, 1, 5, 8, 4, 2.

0: since we're out of Arizona, nothing comes back for 29. I'm not going to be able to get a return out of Mexico without a license plate, and even then, it's going to touch and go.
1: Denver, thank you, boss. Can you show us double this 10-4 restriction verification? Thank you.
0: Denver. 60.
2: Lincoln 334, can you show me out there, 235?
0: Denver.
2: Lincoln 342.
0: Lincoln 342.
2: Can you show me back that 506 in my view, please?
0: Denver.
2: Edward 283.
0: Edward 283.
3: Can you do me a favor? Can you attach her to my call on Mount Sander?
0: Denver, I'll double check it.

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0: Can you send me that 902 MIP, please?
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1: And 4937.

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0: 225 Henrietta, 27 Michelle, Mary Ida, 7 Henry, Edward Lake, Edward, 220 of 1974.
1: 7-4.

0: I mean, the 670 and the 42.
1: The 103rd and Grand looks like near the Taco Bell. There's somebody laying on the ground. I don't know if they're breathing. 225, 1035 and 12.
2: 45, you can break me into me feet. If you want to maybe.
3: 225, go ahead.
1: 225, Sam, I just want, I'm sorry. 345, Olive on 143rd. A Jeep and a Bronco. Again, 225, Michelle's coming back as a defendant in an order of protection. Protected party is a Michael Pace. Her 27 is going to be valid.

0: Can you also let the tow know that we're going to be in the parking lot on the southwest corner of the intersection? It's going to be the Church of Christ, 8305 West Northern Avenue.
1: 4.

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0: 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Have a good night.
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0: Lincoln 234, can you copy at 28?
1: 234.
0: We'll be out of Ohio. King Robert Bravo 2225.
1: No problem. Swinging the negative, it's a 2018 Jeep to loss of Gadbury. I want to
0: before I copy.
1: You're welcome.

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1: 345.
0: So it's going to be Adam Adams, so I'm looking at him either Robert 111.
1: Bye-bye. 345, that came back 29 negative, a 25 Ford Bronco, lost over all that of Waddell, out until May of 2027.

0: And we're going to Southern Paul, Adam 867.
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0: Lincoln 221, 2729, out of Arizona, please. 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
0: No more, thank you.
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0: Just be that, please. 10-4, 21 to Virginia.

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1: Again, individual property.
0: From the home into a black hatchback.

$2,000. 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Neighbors and the new one said that the partners also. 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
2: 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Unit on the 666 the mass cost is a Miguel Chavez, unit 68. Unknown where the weapon is. She's crying, she doesn't want to pack.

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0: I apologize, ma'am, 10-9.
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0: West.
1: It's going to be 1 mile. The location is going to be Olive and Reeves.
0: Go for miles when you're ready.
1: 120266.
0: 2106. Units on the 666 Zebra and the 351 Wickenburg Fire is 17 AMR staged. As far as Wickenburg PD responding, they are going to have to give me a call back. They have to get approval. Again, the gun is beside the male. He shot himself in the head, and nobody's really answering questions now. They're trying to get contact information of the owner of the RV park at this time. And it looks like the wife is crying hysterically, asking why no one's there yet.
2: Much, my dear, copy.
0: Thank you.

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0: Man, my computer just crashed. Can you force log me off while I reset it?
1: Okay.
0: Lincoln 225.
1: Okay.
0: Can we confirm that address is correct?

0: Again, 3:45.
1: 3:45.
0: My apologies. I apologize. I have a good location to be the 303 North.
1: 10-4-20-9.

0: 342.
1: Can you put me back on that 670, please?
0: 10-4. Units on the 666 Zebra. It looks like the AMBO is 23. The 101 in the background is saying that he's been threatening to do this, and the ambulance crew looks like is going in with the patient.

0: in 225.
1: 225.
0: I believe it's going to be in the enclave. It's going to be just west of where the address is.
1: Oh, sorry, I'm still trying to verify that.
0: Lincoln 342.
1: 342.
0: Can you actually pre-ant me and send me the other 670 and the 43 and add the 343 as well? 342. We can leave this call on the board.
1: Enter in fifth, west of. It looks like the flags are rising. There's one of them passed out in the middle of the road. It says that she's impaired, but breathing isn't a vehicle. A great outlander. Now is on the side of the road, but the vehicle is still in drive. Fire 17 as well.

0: And 225, are we able to get the caller back on the phone and see if the vehicle's still there?
1: Nova, I said you are able to there's several of them on the phone with the 666 Zebra in District 3. If one of you are able to call, that would be wonderful.
0: Yeah,
2: all right, I'll give him a call.
1: Thank you. Go for Miles.
3: I'm 20270.
1: 2113.

0: 46, Wickenburg, release 23, to sonar.
1: I didn't copy that, 10-9.
0: Wickenburg, PDS 23.
1: 10-4.
2: Three, 43, both units, 23.
1: 10-4.

0: 42, Romeo Zulu 23, can you copy Arizona 28, please?
1: But.
0: Arizona, Charles William John, 3383.
1: That's 20 to negative, a 26 Mitsubishi Outlander. It's a rental valid until September of 27. So it looks like Wickenburg called and told us they were going to try to clear the building. Are you doing that with them?
0: 346, it's already been cleared. Everything's code 4.
1: I copy, the building was already cleared and it's code 4.
0: Three 346 fire is attaching leads right now, but...

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1: 10-4.
2: Lincoln 346, 901 Henry.
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2: Three 42.
1: 342.

0: 340. 350, copy that, 901-A.
1: Thank you.
0: Lincoln 336, Mexican has been made to way.
1: Supervisor, copy. Three 42, are you clear?
2: 10-4. Vehicles in park, female is, they can roll over here. She's going in and out of consciousness.
1: 10-4.

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0: Do you mind sending me the 670, please?
1: Cover. Wintersburg and Walletta, west of. Close advising, they've been hearing a teen 101 screaming, nothing in specific for the last 3 to 4 minutes. Can just tell us that it's on Walletta somewhere.

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1: 28.
0: 344. Out of Arizona, Paul Mary, item 493.
1: 10-4. Paul Mary, item 493 is 29, negative of 2016. Travel trailer, last of travel is out of Tucson. Valid until June of 2027.

0: Lincoln 342.
1: 342.
0: Can you put me back on the 670 on Crosby so we can clear it out?

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1: Myself and 232 are going to be circling the area.
0: How far?
1: 231, same traffic.
0: Okay.

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1: 20 to 7, thank you.
0: 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Mary 222.
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0: Lincoln 342. You can send me that audible in the 41.
1: Thank you. 10846 High Bath Drive. The caller's going to be home by herself and says the alarm's going off. Says that someone's trying to get into the home. She hasn't seen anyone. She locked herself in the bedroom. No weapons in the home. She hasn't heard anything besides the alarm. No pets on the property. Looks like it was the back door alarm that went off.
0: 343, Trader Joe's, please.

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0: 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I'm gonna have a couple of individuals call for.
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0: 10-4 will be YML out of Arizona. Last will be Tom Union, Robert, Nora, Edward, Robert. First will be Joshua, Thomas Stone. Date of birth of 08-04, 1985, 85.

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0: Do we have a back line for Wickenburg Fire by chance, as well as AMR?

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1: Ten four.

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0: 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Can you have Lincoln 232 as well?
1: Temper.

0: think it's 50. Omega 350, can you have the homicide text size? Give me 21, please.
1: 10-1.

0: Thank you for your 44.
1: My apologies. Did we get a 21 for AMR or Wickenburg Fire?
0: Them, I can call the regular line.
1: 10 for, if I can get a 21 for both AMR crew that responded and the Wickenburg Fire crew that responded as well.
2: Can you copy the walk-up formula? Electrical and clear model. Sounds like that's 9:30.
0: It was Litchfield, and what was the other? It's coming in low.
2: Clear model. Sounds like 9:30 problem.

0: 事的事情。其他大哥，
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0: William Adam 9 John King comes back to a not associated 28, not associated with a 22 Porsche. What can I be for you?
1: That could be a full model inspiration of the amazing.
0: Never.

0: 10-4, I apologize. It's coming in very low. I got Paul William Adam 9 John King, which comes back to a 2004 Kia Spectra. It expires 9/15/27.
1: 7-4.

Yeah, White Mouth out of Arizona. Last will be Tom Union, Robert, Nora, Edward, Robert. First will be James, Thomas, Tom. Date of birth, 07-25, 1981, 8-1.

0: 233, we're going to be on the scene.
1: 10-4. All right, 235, 29 negative, 27 south, class 8, Adam.

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343 Aviator Drive and Silla Drive. 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
0: 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I'm working at a task force at an address. Can you update? The address is going to be west of 2209 South 350 Summit Drive.

0: Bravo, 5-6-5, Virgin.
1: 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Wing in, 2-3.
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1: 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Thank you.

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323 on traffic. The 50 westbound will be approaching the 24th Avenue, Arizona, Charles Frederick, Lincoln 7990. It's going to be for speed.

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0: Update 20 is going to be 16th Street. We're going to be just north of the corner.
1: 10-4, and there were two autos on that vehicle, both at times 29 negative 27 mil.
0: 10-4.
1: Is there any code 20?

0: emergency traffic within Westside District 3342 beat per 901 9411 West Hutton Drive, 9411 West Hutton Drive per 901. Units responding remain on $300. Is clear 2302.
1: 342.
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3: 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Calls of us and the neighbors laying down on the ground, believes they've passed away. Thinks he's been there for at least a day and a half. Today does not appear to be breathing.

And just west of Z39, I'm not sure if it's a 961, 962, they're going to be in the meeting. I'm going to start rolling DPS this way. It's going to be a semi-truck, maybe another vehicle. It looks like it's going to be a 961 or 962.

0: Rebooter.
1: He gave me eastbound or westbound.
0: I got a semi trailway 28.
1: Temple, go ahead.
0: Should be out of Illinois 303-116. The truck was clearly involved in a collision. Nobody is inside the vehicle. 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
1: Negative, this one is not on his side. 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He's pointing down towards another truck. Stand by.
0: Never.
2: 233. What is the rotating piece location for this?
0: 10 and 339th, westbound, intermediate.
3: Edward, 283, start fire. It's going to be a 962. She is still inside the vehicle. The vehicle is going to be mangled.
0: 10-4.
2: I'm going to give 233 camera, so I'm going to flick in 232 to that, and can we notify DPS for this?
0: We're already in the line with DPS.
2: 10-4, thank you.
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4: 292, 97, 2, 2, 2, 2, 2, 2, 2, 2, 2, 2, 2, 2, 2, 2, 2, 2, 2, 2, 2, 2, 2, 2, 2, 2, 2, 2, 2, 2, 2, 2, 2, 2, 2, 2, 2, 2, 2, 2, 2, 2, 2, 2, 2, 2, 2, 2, 2, 2, 2, 2, 2, 2, 2, 2, 2, 2, 2, 2, 2, 2, 2, 2, 2, 2, 2, 2, 2, 2, 2, 2, 2, 2, 2, 2, 2, 2, 2, 2, 2, 2, 2, 2, 2, 2, 2, 2, 2, 2, 2, 2, 2, 2, 2, 2, 2, 2, 2, 2, 2, 2, 2, 2, 2, 2, 2, 2, 2, 2, 2, 2, 2, 2, 2, 2, 2, 2, 2, 2, 2,

0: Negative, sir. I'm not worried about her right now. She is unresponsive.
1: I got unresponsive. 2309. 2303, copy.
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0: 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Did you pass your feet on the eastbound or west?
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It is life-threatening. We do not have a pulse, but they have not called you. 10-4-2, thank you, Parker. Thank you, Parker. I'm going to have to head towards that on TV.

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0: Princess Mayfair.
1: Thank you for taking this.
0: ETS is a survivor, and they'll be removed. But when you shut down, we're going to wait for you guys to come out and say it on the air assistance service.
1: Thank you very much. Copy.
2: Copy.
1: B-29-negative. Count was going to be 29-negative, 27 valid, Class D, David, Lincoln 232.
0: Just to revise after that last comment, it's going to be the number one eastbound lane that will be shut down later on.
1: Seven.
3: And 666-0225, please.

0: going to be a negative. All right, 298.
1: Yeah, we have 334 Thomas. So we'll get that up there.
0: Tampa.
2: 225, you got me 228.
0: 228, go ahead.
2: Henry Adam, 8, Henry, 3 for second.
0: It could open, yeah, Henry Adam, 8.
2: Paul Henry.
0: Oh, you're checking?
2: Bravo, 8 Adam, 478.

Lincoln 33 Bravo 8, Adam 478, comes back 29 negative to a 2026 utility trailer, restricted to a Cadence of Buckeye. Adam 8, Paul Henry, comes back 29 negative to a 2019 Chrysler 300, restricted to a Sean out of Tucson.

0: Edward 283.
1: Edward 283.
0: Yes, sir. Just can you ensure a cab note that I did lose my body cam in the vehicle as I was pulling it out of the vehicle? It is still in there. The trooper's going to grab it from me at some point tonight and deliver it to me sometime tomorrow morning at my house.
1: 10-4.

0: Lincoln 3044.
1: Can we check with Lincoln 340, see if he's on with number 1 at the 450 number?

0: 340 negative, final last contact.
1: 3440, copy. I'll give him a 21. Okay, see what happens to the call, please.
2: 222.
3: Mary 222.
2: Please add me to the 670.

0: Yes, sir. I know he's busy, but when Lincoln 230 has a minute, can you give me a 21?
1: Lincoln 230, copy.
2: Lincoln 230.
1: Edward 283 is asking if you can give him a 21 when you're not 10-6.
2: Tesla.
1: Tesla.

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0: Submit a 487 to 43, please.
1: Temporal is going to be 10223 North 108th Avenue. Last unit.
2: 342ME is going to respond with about an hour ETA.
1: Temporal.

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1: All right, 1092.
0: The address from the RL for this call.
1: I mean, simply safe. Their 21 is 855-63-693-4918.

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0: Look over for the RP did not answer the phone. With that said, all the exterior doors and windows appear to be secure.
1: 10-4.

0: 23.
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0: 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Can you put me on a 902, William? I'm going to be off radio, but I'll still be alert then.
1: Yeah.

0: Lincoln, 223. Coming to the 712, please.
1: 10-4.
0: Lincoln, 223. Show me 23. There's a Viking. There's going to be multiple work trucks on site.
1: 10-4.
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0: We'll be at Dice Art in Collendale. Last of. We'll be for Raymond Arsenal.
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0: Seeing the DJ back for Adam 049677. 29 negative, 28 is on a 2016 Honda Pilot, silver in color, to Chapmanville Road Imports.
1: Yeah, 4-2016, correct?
0: It's showing valid 11-14-26 to a Derek Hughes seat out of Gilbert.
1: 10-4, thank you.
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0: 44.
1: Tempor is going to be 15313 West Desert Vista Trail. Complaint advising that her boyfriend came home 54 at him and kicked her in. Christian kicked the door open, hit complaint in the foot. Complaint is going to be denying medical. Boyfriend will be in the kitchen and complaint is in their room with their two daughters. They do have weapons in a safe in the garage.

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1: 1126. Correction, 11426. North 110th Drive. The house next door is on fire. Do a fire online. Clinton's husband is trying to get the neighbors out of the house. There are flames coming from the roof.

0: Emergency Jacksonville Hospital, West Side District 3343B, per 904-114-26 North 110th Drive, 11426 North 110th Drive, per 904. Unit responding, remain on 300, all others clear at 203.
1: 343.
2: Report 3 and then at my digital.
1: 343, can I have me to that? And 343 wants to be added as well.

0: for additional callers advising, there are two people, two cats, and one dog. They're working on getting everyone out. Going to 904, there is a correction to the address. It's going to be 11436 North 110.
1: 3:40 on 23.

0: You just don't seem like you still have an open line. We heard a 101 stating that Norman went back inside the house.
1: 342. The owner's just saying we got everybody out.

0: 342 back. That portion of the house is going to be fully engulfed.
1: 10-4, Lincoln 340, copy.
2: 340, copy.

0: Lincoln 221.
1: Lincoln 221.
0: Just advising, I copy the call notes on the 415 Edward.
1: 10-4.

0: Okay, holding.
1: 3-4.
0: Fire's under control. I almost got it put out now.

0: 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Code 20.
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0: Tampa, thank you. Lincoln, 223, code 20.
2: What did you think about?
0: Tampa, thank you.

0: In the call note, it specifies that owners are out of state, correct?
1: Yeah, boy, they're going to be out of state.
0: And drive, and was inside a possible open door on the back side.
2: I think that's usually around.
1: 2-3-7-6. I copy 3-4-7, who is going to be in?
2: 3-4-7.

0: I just had a light turn on and tell the residents.
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0: I could throw a minimum until I get a complete answer.
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1: Thank you, 2-3. I'm Bill McDowell, and 76 has three whites and nine other whites.

0: Lincoln 2-3.
1: This is Viking, Eagle Horizon, pulled over. I'm beyond 75th Ave and Fillmore Street.
0: 10-45.
1: 10-4 now, it's pulling off into a parking lot.
2: You can have the traffic here, I'm sure there's some danger.
0: 10-4.
1: Pretty, I'm going to try to request

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0: Lincoln 32, can you copy intercept for 33? One out of 6, Tom 8.
1: Okay,
0: I think it up. Was it up? Thank you, that's all.

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1: Denied.
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0: 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The last one was 2 months ago.
1: Okay, thank you.

0: 8-4,
1: Andrew. Good morning, sir. May you put me in route to the 909 William and the 432B.
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0: Route 238, mile plus 30, out with Arizona, Mary Tom Adam, 475, 1FI2 required.
1: Mary Tom Adam, 475, comes back 29, negative 06, Honda Sedan. Expiring 229 of 28.
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2: 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Can you get a 99 William at the 432B, please? Drop 1050 over.
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0: 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Okay. Area 622 is going to be northbound. We unfortunately lost our
1: Tepper.
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0: Adam, 230.
1: Morning, sir. I see the traffic, over.
0: And for good morning.
1: Actually, sir, you can number 1, Tammy. 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
0: Good morning, sir. Would you please add me to the 909 William at 432 beat?
1: 7-4, good morning. We'll get you ready, sir. If you would be willing to meet them at ICR, this is Larry and somebody out there.

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0: Denver. Lincoln 292.
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0: Just to clarify, we copy as in you're willing to meet?
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0: 2306-2502, thank you. Good morning.
1: Thank you. Good morning. Bravo 345, I was actually going to see if, when you guys are not 10-6, if you can back up 344 and not 264, just based on premise history.
0: 10-4.
1: Thank you.
2: 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Can you have fire rolling?
1: 10-4.

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Thank you.

16, 60, 34. 10, 30, 34. 10, 30, 34. 10, 30, 34. 10, 30, 34. 10, 30, 34. 10, 30, 34. 10, 30, 34. 10, 30, 34. 10, 30, 34. 10, 30, 34. 10, 30, 34. 10, 30, 34. 10, 30, 34. 10, 30, 34. 10, 30, 34. 10, 30, 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30, 34. 10, 30, 34. 10, 30, 34. 10, 30, 34. 10, 30, 34. 10, 30, 34. 10, 30, 34. 10, 30, 34. 10, 30, 34.

0: Detection. Yeah, I'm with the subject and the staff member. He's 12-4, you're in the whole fire.
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0: 350.
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0: 220. I'm not in the 65 feet, and we have Tammy calling back again. She's saying that her organs are crispy, so she's going to go to urgent care.
1: 10-4, copy that. Be number one.
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1: 10-4, thank you. It'll be southeast of Litchfield area.

0: 347. 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
0: 11, April 10th, 11.
1: 10-4.

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1: 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I don't have 8 key entry.
0: The 28 is valid through 8 of 27 at a 2024 Ford Bronco out of Litchfield Park.

0: 315 to the southbound traffic.
1: I see traffic. Thank you.
0: Thank you.

0: Traffic will be for the West Side District 3, 3460 for 962 Union, 204th Place and Patton Road, Patton Road and 204th Place for 962 Union. Standards are fine, main observation 300, all others clear at 1321.
1: 351.

'96 Chevy Suburban versus a sedan. The call information from OnStar right now. One of his dispatchers is on the other line with the car occupants. We're getting fire started.

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0: And 351, copy, Piedmont 28.
1: 51, go ahead.
0: Sam, 72, Ocean Charles.
1: The front, sorry, out of where?

0: 351, that's going to be 29 negative 13,026 Chevy Suburban. Expiring 5 of 27, it comes back to David Bravo Adam Nora Union Car Rentals.
1: Adam 221.
0: Adam 221.
1: Adam 291,
0: Cooper. Adam 291.

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1: 4.
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0: 343.
1: 343, guys. Arizona Flight 8, John Adam, 6-4.
0: Route through January of 28 of 2017, G Patriot out of Glendale.

0: 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Just want to advise a 48 and a 43 beat and a 459 Charles and a 42 beat.
1: No problem.
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0: Can you copy 3, Arizona 28, please?
1: 25, then.
0: First is David Sam Adam, 328. Second, Young 3 Adam, 6 Adam 1. Third is Zebra George Adam.
1: Broke out after Zebra George Adam.
0: Zebra George Adam 861.
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0: Show me transporting two mechanics over to the impound lot, starting miles when you're ready. Zero 05450.
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0: 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Could be a blue G blocking the number one lane. He's going to put his hazards on. Advise him once he's able to move out of the roadway or call AAA.

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1: Ten four, thank you.
0: Two ninety one.
1: 10-4, thank you. 214th Avenue in Aramore.

0: 1909, thank you, sir.
1: 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Adam 350, go to 20.
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0: 743.
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0: Looking at 7 chance of the address on the phone that's 126th Link.

Yeah, you want to try and see if you can copy it for you? Sure. There's a 9 Adam 6 Tom 0 or

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1: 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I believe she's calling back. I left her voice message earlier today.

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0: Can you have questions from Supervisor Gunya 21? It's going to be referenced at 240 Charles.
1: Super.

Não, de You can have me that number 233. 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I believe he also has 18 issues on his premise history. Can we also see if a behavioral responder is off?

0: Sorry, 46. And a 6-7 that just came prior to 371B.
1: 10-4, man.
0: Thank you.
2: King 96.
0: 96.
2: Send me that 585 in the 22B.
0: 10-4, 107th and Buckeye North, there's a male on one race. Short, brown shorts. Walking in the middle of the street. Walking northbound on 107th. Three 71.
1: 670, please.
0: 11617 West Longley Lane. The chase manager calling in says that Nikki made contact with the caller and says that her foster child, London, is destroying the house and being aggressive.

0: recording for Charles.
1: Hey, Charles.
0: Can you add me to the 670 and the 71, please?
2: That's heavy. That's really cool.

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2: Did you please hold on just for a chance, Rosen?
0: Sure.

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0: 23, Willavise, right now babying from the front yard. 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
1: Sure. 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
1: This is 0961-225-240-233. Both 43s. Thank you.
0: 24.

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0: Yeah.
1: 391, copy traffic.
0: I don't see anyone.
1: South on Amaral and Bell Road, with Arizona William Unit in Bravo. Tom Adam, Charles Ocean for speed.
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1: I was just advised by the father Juan that the other brother and his juvenile son already left the residence, and it's just Fabian here.

0: Cliff Overton, Hall Priority 2.
1: 53, get out of that.
0: Number 312-050 Pilot Avenue. We had a male caller pressing, stating to tell us that it's not an emergency, that on the got on the phone, his son was drunk. So the son is being loud. And somebody was very aggressive with a call taker. And the father calling in is a Mario.

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0: 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Charles?
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0: Anyone?
1: He's got a Williams and 117th Avenue with Arizona Zebra David Adams, 6 Edward Lincoln, proceed.

0: One, we believe that Adam 6 has a link and a shrink to be removed. Play a previous vehicle was a 2012 Mazda 2.
1: And yeah, Kia Forte, gray color, Tri-Arizona Ocean, David Adam 6, Edward Lincoln.

0: Good afternoon, ma'am. Could you copy on the announcer, please? At 2225 East Greenway Road in Phoenix. This is the IR 90023914. And can you show 230 Henry on board with me, please?
1: David Adams, 6 Lincoln, 29 negative 2016 Kia Forte, a surprise to Lori, spring 727.
0: You should be 23.
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Westbound Williams and El Mars Road with Arizona, David Lincoln King, 00 Henry, pursuit.

And Ocean Henry. 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It tells on 4, kind of like escalated out of Whitman. So Heather and Dallas expiring in 2028. Is it not going to work back for the Oceans and Zeros?

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1: Yes, ma'am. 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
0: Number 7005 West Broadway Road. They're responding for a 37-year-old male, possibly has a fractured rib. Says their crew is being threatened by the subject. They're on scene.

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1: H400, can you show me en route to an address in Glendale, please? I'll give you numerics when you're ready.
0: I'm ready.
1: I'll be en route to 5974 West Pasadena Avenue in Glendale for part of the 902 I'm on.
0: 10-4.